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1: Gas prices are so high that we get excited when we see them drop 8 freaking cents a gallon. It's B-Dub. It's wild how volatile that market is in general, but I just like, can we get it back down below 4? You know, below 3? 3, I'd even be happy with 3.50.
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Coming up, a graduation speaker mentioned AI to a room full of arts and communication majors, and the crowd reacted like she just announced unpaid internships were back. 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

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Willie Nelson just did something so rare, even Dolly Parton had to scoot over and make room. We'll get into that coming up next to the breakdown. 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

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Hannah B. out tonight in Lyle with your tailgate and tall boys passes. 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Love you for listening. Have a great weekend.

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0: Willie Nelson just joined Dolly Parton in a club that apparently only has two chairs and probably smells like weed and hairspray. Willie is now one of the only artists to appear on Billboard's Hot Country Songs chart in each of the last 7 decades. 7 decades. This is thanks to his feature on Kacey Musgraves' Uncertain Texas. First chart appearance was back in 1962 with Willingly. For perspective, that was when gas was 31 cents a gallon, phones were attached to walls, and nobody had to pretend to understand TikTok. Willie is 93, Dolly is 80, and somehow they're both still more relevant than half the people currently trying to go viral in a Buc-ee's parking lot. Legends don't retire. They just keep charting and making the rest of us look lazy. That's your breakdown.
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0: Our Morgan Wallen Times 2 contest is a company-wide contest for your chance to win two tickets to see Morgan Wallen and Ella Langley in Philadelphia on August 1st. 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

You found Chicagoland's free country at 98.3 and 102.3. Have you gotten the Instagram instance yet? It's basically where you can be in the moment on Instagram. 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
1: All right, here we go. Let's stream it or skip it. Your shot to have a say in the songs that we play here on the show. It's B-Dub. 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
0: 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It's called The Years Are Short. 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

0: 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We're in Vegas thanks to Fisher House. It is the official ACM radio remote, and I'm so glad to be here talking to some of your favorite stars. 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

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Hi, it's Drew Walker. Love you for listening. Have a great weekend.

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The biggest song in country music, according to your request, we call it the most wanted song of the day. 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That's coming up next.

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3: You can tell your old man you'd do some largemouth fishing another time.

woke all alone one Sunday morning with this song stuck in my head. And in that moment, something or someone spoke to me. They said there was still a verse that needed to be written for this song. And to get up and write it down. There's a book that's sitting in your house somewhere that could use some dusting off. There's a man who died for all our sins. Hang him from the cross. 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
1: Well, that was a cool surprise. Lainey Wilson is married. Happened last weekend in secret in Tennessee. Lots of country celebrities in attendance. Jelly Roll, Luke Bryan and his wife, Lauren and Lena, Wynonna, Ella Langley. The pictures are on our socials. Take a look. Happy for her. Cody Johnson just gave us the full track list for his next project, Banks of the Trinity, coming out next month on the 26th. Features collaborations with Luke Combs and Brothers Osborne. And here's Cody talking about Entertainer of the Year, his nomination for the third year in a row.
2: To be acknowledged for what I do on stage is probably one of the most important things for me. Just to have a seat at the table, to know that the people in this industry are acknowledging that the tickets I'm selling and the streaming and the performance that I put on with my band. You know, me and my band, we don't run any tracks. It's all live music. So I take a lot of pride in that when someone says that they feel like I should be nominated for Entertainer of the Year. But personally, deep down, I can't deny the fact that I sure hope I win it.
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0: 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Philadelphia, August 1st. You in? Getting you there for free airfare, hotel, and tickets to the show. 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
0: 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It's Morgan Wallen times two. 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

0: 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Megan Maroney. 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

0: Wallen and Ella Langley. Philadelphia, August 1st. You in? Getting you there for free airfare, hotel, and tickets to the show. Yeah, we think your summer just leveled up.
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0: 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It's Morgan Wallen times two. 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

0: Memorial Day weekend is coming up, and we want you on the radio with us. 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

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Hope you're having a great Saturday. 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
1: Well, that was a cool surprise. Lainey Wilson is married. Happened last weekend in secret in Tennessee. Lots of country celebrities in attendance. Jelly Roll, Luke Bryan and his wife, Lauren Elena, Wynonna, Ella Langley. The pictures are on our socials. Take a look. Happy for her. Cody Johnson just gave us the full track list for his next project, Banks of the Trinity, coming out next month on the 26th. Features collaborations with Luke Combs and Brothers Osborne. And here's Cody talking about Entertainer of the Year, his nomination for the third year in a row.
2: To be acknowledged for what I do on stage is probably one of the most important things for me. Just to have a seat at the table, to know that the people in this industry are acknowledging that the tickets I'm selling and the streaming and the performance that I put on with my band. You know, me and my band, we don't run any tracks. It's all live music. So I take a lot of pride in that when someone says that they feel like I should be nominated for Entertainer of the Year. But personally, deep down, I can't deny the fact that I sure hope I win it.
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So next Thursday, the 21st, final night for The Late Show with Stephen Colbert on CBS Now. Jimmy Fallon over on NBC Tonight Show and Jimmy Kimmel for ABC are both going dark that night. 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Scotty McCreary and Bottle Rockets on Chicagoland's Free Country. 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

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Hi there, it's Drew. Hope you're having a great Saturday. 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
1: Well, that was a cool surprise. Lainey Wilson is married. Happened last weekend in secret in Tennessee. Lots of country celebrities in attendance. Jelly Roll, Luke Bryan and his wife, Lauren Elena, Wynonna, Ella Langley. The pictures are on our socials. Take a look. Happy for her. Cody Johnson just gave us the full track list for his next project, Banks of the Trinity, coming out next month on the 26th. Features collaborations with Luke Combs and Brothers Osborne. And here's Cody talking about Entertainer of the Year, his nomination for the third year in a row.
2: To be acknowledged for what I do on stage is probably one of the most important things for me. Just to have a seat at the table, to know that the people in this industry are acknowledging that the tickets I'm selling and the streaming and the performance that I put on with my band. You know, me and my band, we don't run any tracks. It's all live music. So I take a lot of pride in that when someone says that they feel like I should be nominated for Entertainer of the Year. But personally, deep down, I can't deny the fact that I sure hope I win it.
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So Monday morning and all this coming week, giving you a chance to go see Morgan Wallen and Ella Langley. 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Drew will tell you at 7:20 Monday morning, the Morgan times two times. 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Got to be there to see him do this one. Yeah, I've been

Chicagoland's free country. Hey, it's Jim Ryan. Hope you're having a great start to the weekend. So to celebrate 25 years of Lord of the Rings, wow, a quarter century, Lego has offered up about an 8,300-piece set that recreates the city of Gondor. And it only set you back about $650. That and a few sore feet when you inevitably step on the pieces someone left on the floor.

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Don't just say Saturday. I think we all know that. It is Pet Adoption Day, a Breed Credit Union's Pet Adoption Day in Romeoville. 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

the battle for Chicago on the diamond this weekend. Cubs doubled up the White Sox last night on the south side. Same two teams again tonight at 6:10 will be the first pitch. And you saw the news, I'm sure. The Bears are going to be hosting a Christmas Day game at Soldier Field with the Packers in town. Better put that on the list for Santa. A Bears victory would be nice. Kenny Chesney and Carry On. It's Brand New Now on Chicagoland's Free Country.

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You're on Chicagoland 3 Country at 98.3 and 102.3. I am Jim Ryan. Hope you're having a great start to the weekend. We're not far off from Memorial Day. Can you believe that? Yeah, it's coming quick. They are looking for veterans, inviting you to walk or ride in the Naperville Memorial Day Parade. That's going to start at 10:30 in the morning on May 25th, Jackson Avenue in downtown Naperville. You can get more on the city's website about that. You can get a lot of both Blake Shelton, who I just played you, and Ella Langley tomorrow night, both scheduled to perform in Vegas for the ACM Awards on Prime Video, which Jeff Bezos is not making you pay for to watch. That's pretty cool.

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0: You're on Chicagoland's Free Country. It's Jim. I just find this so cool. The baby birds, the falcons that were born at Aurora City Hall back in early May, they got that 24-hour falcon cam set up. They're still doing the naming contest, though. You got till Tuesday to vote on any one of these 10 names, okay? Vern, Aurora, Hope, George, Amore, Fox, Galena, Wayne, Sky, and Ringo. I went with Ringo, Sky, Hope, and Aurora. He is going to be hanging out with Lon Helton tomorrow on Country Countdown USA, which you can hear at 7 a.m. as well as 7 p.m. Tucker Wetmore on Chicagoland's Free Country.
1: Lord knows I got a time, and there's a few in here tonight. 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

You know a teacher who could use a cool upgrade this summer? 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Hi there, it's Drew. Hope you're having a great Saturday. 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

I'm thinking you want this Morgan Wallen times two, so you can be there to see them do that song. Ella Langley and Morgan, Chicagoland's Free Country. Hey, it's Jim. So Monday morning, you're going to get a chance at 7:20 to find out when the Morgan Wallen times two times are. I mean, sometime later in the day, at least three times, we are going to get you back-to-back Morgan Wallen, which means you could win the trip to Philadelphia August 1st. 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I worked there for 7 years. 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

Getting that Jake going on for Terry in Plainfield. Thanks for reaching out. It's Jim Ryan, Chicagoland's Free Country. I just want to throw this out there. Thursday after work, I was in my Jewel Osco, and it hit me because at least two people were doing this. Please stop talking on your speakerphone when you're in public. Sincerely, everybody who thinks you're annoying.

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4: All right, boy. This is her favorite song. You know that, right? So we play it good and loud. 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Oh, she put her beard down. Here she comes, here she comes. Left, left, left, right.

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1: Well, that was a cool surprise. Lainey Wilson is married. Happened last weekend in secret in Tennessee. Lots of country celebrities in attendance. Jelly Roll, Luke Bryan and his wife, Lauren Elena, Wynonna, Ella Langley. The pictures are on our socials. Take a look. Happy for her. Cody Johnson just gave us the full track list for his next project, Banks of the Trinity, coming out next month on the 26th. Features collaborations with Luke Combs and Brothers Osborne. And here's Cody talking about Entertainer of the Year, his nomination for the third year in a row.
2: To be acknowledged for what I do on stage is probably one of the most important things for me. Just to have a seat at the table, to know that the people in this industry are acknowledging that the tickets I'm selling and the streaming and the performance that I put on with my band. You know, me and my band, we don't run any tracks. It's all live music. So I take a lot of pride in that when someone says that they feel like I should be nominated for Entertainer of the Year. But personally, deep down, I can't deny the fact that I sure hope I win it.
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0: Chicagoland's free country at 98.3 and 102.3. It's Jim. No shirt, no shoes, no problem, no gas. I know, I added that part. But it is way, way expensive, obviously. And now it's going to get even more so here in Illinois. In July, the state gas tax goes up to 49.6 cents per gallon based on an annual inflation increase built into the 2019 Rebuild Illinois Infrastructure Program, which I'm sure the governor could postpone. Maybe not the whole state gas tax, but at least the increase for a while. Come on, JB.
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Hope you're having a great Saturday. 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

0: What's your Saturday night look like? Text me 800-593-FREE. You could send audio clips there as well. Trying to discuss it with my husband. I'm like, do we have any plans? He's like, no, not really. And I'm like, you know it's going to be a good Saturday when there's nothing on the books other than we do have baseball. Well, not us. That'd be weird if we were out there playing baseball. But our son has baseball at 3:30. And then after that, it is a free game. Beautiful weather. Hope you're enjoying it. I'm Leah Chkeglans, Free Country. Another free at 5 after keyword on the way. We have money for you. $100 Bolingbrook Bucks on the way next.
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1: Got a girl from the south side. Got braids in her hair. First time I seen her walk by, and I about fell up on my chair.

twisted. I remember the first time I heard that song, and instantly I was like, I'm in love. But typically, I have to listen to a song a couple of times to get used to it, right? I'm like, it's all right. The second I heard this one, I'm like, song of the summer. Turn it up, roll the windows down, brand new Kenny Chesney. It's Carry On.

Do you know a teacher who could use a cool upgrade this summer? 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Hi there, it's Drew. Hope you're having a great Saturday. Thanks for checking in to Free Country. It's just an old

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0: I remember watching that video when I was a little girl, and I'd have to get up and leave the room. The song still, it makes me emotional. I'm Leah. It's Chicagoland's free country. Take the girl, take the boy, take whoever you want, and tell them, hey, I have $100 to spend as well. Free at 5 after, $100 in Taste of Bolingbrook. Bucks, another keyword on the way.
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Hi there, it's Drew. Hope you're having a great Saturday. 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

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I know it's really going on the next couple of weeks, but seeing a lot of friends posting pictures and remembering where my heart was with that last year, I get it's the point. Your kids are supposed to grow.

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We want them to grow up. 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I'm Leah, hanging out with you on a Saturday afternoon. It is Chicagoland's free country, new now. 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

0: Music City relocating to Sin City tomorrow night. 61st Academy of Country Music Awards going on. And while it's all about the trophies and the performances for some, Joe from Rascal Flatts, his mind immediately goes elsewhere.
1: First off, they have In-N-Out Burger. Just recently, I think one opened up somewhere north of Nashville, but I've yet to go to it. But In-N-Out Burger's so dang good. And anytime we get out that way out west, we always try to hit that

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1: Time. And there's a few in here now. Well, I've learned my lesson too many times. 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

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He's up for Male Artist, Album of the Year, Musical Event, Artist Songwriter. 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This is New Now from Jason Aldean. Don't tell on me.

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Hi there, it's Drew. Hope you're having a great Saturday. 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

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Hi there, it's Drew. Hope you're having a great Saturday. Thanks for checking in to Free Country.

From our neighbors up north, our Canadian country star Josh Ross. It's new now from him. Hate How You Look on Free Country. It's

0: Snack Pack.
1: Well, that was a cool surprise. Lainey Wilson is married. Happened last weekend in secret in Tennessee. Lots of country celebrities in attendance. Jelly Roll, Luke Bryan and his wife, Lauren Elena, Wynonna, Ella Langley. The pictures are on our socials. Take a look. Happy for her. Cody Johnson just gave us the full track list for his next project, Banks of the Trinity, coming out next month on the 26th. Features collaborations with Luke Combs and Brothers Osborne. And here's Cody talking about Entertainer of the Year, his nomination for the third year in a row.
2: To be acknowledged for what I do on stage is probably one of the most important things for me. Just to have a seat at the table, to know that the people in this industry are acknowledging that the tickets I'm selling and the streaming and the performance that I put on with my band. You know, me and my band, we don't run any tracks. It's all live music. So I take a lot of pride in that when someone says that they feel like I should be nominated for Entertainer of the Year. But personally, deep down, I can't deny the fact that I sure hope I win it.
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Well, she might live in L.A. now, but she was born and bred in Chicago. Stella Lefty. It's new now. 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

0: 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We're throwing an airfare, hotel, and tickets to the show. 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

Spring and Chicagoland meet. It's 38 in the morning, 70 in the afternoon. And we act like that's completely normal. Because it is. Free Country.

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Hi there, it's Drew. Hope you're having a great Saturday. Thanks for checking in to Free Country. She drank

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2: Holy cow. 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

0: 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Free at 5 after. Your next one coming up tomorrow morning at 10:05. Hey, it's Laura. Be kind to animals and stick around. B-Dub Saturday Night is coming up next. 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
2: Well, that was a cool surprise. Lainey Wilson is married. Happened last weekend in secret in Tennessee. Lots of country celebrities in attendance. Jelly Roll, Luke Bryan and his wife, Lauren Elena, Wynonna, Ella Langley. The pictures are on our socials. Take a look. Happy for her. Cody Johnson just gave us the full track list for his next project, Banks of the Trinity, coming out next month on the 26th. Features collaborations with Luke Combs and Brothers Osborne. And here's Cody talking about Entertainer of the Year, his nomination for the third year in a row.
3: 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So I take a lot of pride in that when someone says that they feel like I should be nominated for Entertainer of the Year. But personally, deep down, I can't deny the fact that I sure hope I win it.
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